admit any love, you do it well. And when you do something wrong, then you love to feel useful, and it's important to use useful, I think, because then, well, you know, there's not so much, but there's

0: 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We love rap music. Listen, we got a caller on line one. Caller, what's your problem?
1: Hello. I'm on the line with T-Pain.
0: How's it going?
1: It ain't going good. My girl ain't doing a thing she used to do at all.
0: I got just what you need. Brand new Chris Brown, T-Pain. You heard it here first. Nappy Boy.

0: what you do when I do my love to you. Do I do?
1: Do I do it?
0: What you do?
2: What you do?
0: When I do my love to you. Do I do?
1: Do I do?
0: What you do? When I do my love to you. Do I do?
2: Do I do?
0: What you do?
1: What
0: I do my love say. I know the record's about to end, but we just gonna play and play until it goes away. So if you don't like the groove, you can turn the record off. It won't cost you nothing but a penny, then you'll have a call.

0: calls for you. 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Baby. 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
1: I love it. 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I think it's good.

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So you're gonna move forward with us. On some party shit, come on.

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Ha, you know I act silly, but nah, look, really. We wanna see you bouncing, man. Matter of fact, let me see y'all clap your hands. Come on, shake your hips, make a twist, raise your hands.

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Give me more than one caress.